0: mean, wait, no, like, what?
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1: Hey man, listen. This is what we're doing today, man. All right. This is what we're doing. That was PTO by the homegirl Ja'Erin. I'm telling you, she's a problem. Okay. Hit her up on Instagram. Hit me up on Instagram at RonTV75.

0: Get your name popping. Go back to old school, man. I know hashtags and shares and likes is cool, but print some flyers out. Get people to know who you are. Go to the malls. Hand out your material. Get you a QR code. Print it out. Do something different. Get us to come to you. See what I'm saying? I have some more info for you later. It's Hot 91 Solo VA. We'll be right back.
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0: he got out, they locked him up again.
1: Ain't this?
0: They did. They locked him up. He did a U-turn. They locked him up. And then he took the damn woman with him. Took Tiny down there with him. Tiny had never been locked up until this. He wants to go down there and drop a hit record again.
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0: 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You are the soul of VA. Your boy Ron TV in the building with you, man. 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My guy Terry Tab is up next with the Soulful Slowdown. I need you guys to understand, if you did not win tonight, don't worry, I got you. More R&B block party tickets on the way. 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All right? Side 91, Soul of VA.
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91, the Soul of VA. That is Brandy with Broken Hearted. I'm Terry Tabb. Welcome to the Soulful Slowdown. Always sexy, always smooth, always relaxing. Here's Usher right now with those papers. 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

Hot 91, the soul of VA. That is Chucky Booker. Why you want to play those games? Here's Aven Noir Soul. And I'm good on my own tonight. Hot 91, the soul of VA. The soulful slowdown.

Hot 91, the soul of VA. That is Taylor in Love Just Hates Me. We're inside the soulful slowdown. Sexy, smooth, and relaxing with Amar and Brent Fias. Need it bad. It's Hot 91, the soul of VA.

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0: Hot 91, the soul of EA. That is Tyrese and Just Stay. I'm Terry Tabner. Make sure you keep it locked right here to Hot 91 for your chance to win. We got your Dion Cole live tickets going down New Year's Eve at the Dome by Rudder Mills in Virginia Beach. Here's Escape with My Little Secret. Hot 91, the soul of EA. We're inside the soulful slowdown.
1: See, baby, you're my little secret. Secret, secret. If you don't tell, I won't tell. And that's how we gotta keep it.

Hot 91, the soul of VA, that is Q Parker and Just Stare. I'm Terry Tabb as we approach the midnight hour. It's coming up real soon, but keep it locked right where you got it. Slow jams, love songs, I got plenty on the way. This is Monica right now, Angel of Mine. It's Hot 91, the soul of VA. We're inside the soulful slowdown.

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1: So, what do you want to do? 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I'm ready, baby.

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Hot 91, the soul of EA. That is Cleo, Soul with Promises. I'm Terry Tab. We are on the other side of midnight right now. Right now, it's Cassette Michelle with Epiphany. Hot 91.

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3: How?
2: Her patented timeout synchronization system, TOSS. 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
2: That's dope.
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I-91, the soul of Ye. That is Dave Hollister and Can't Stay. I'm Terry Tapp. It's the Soulful Slowdown. Now, later on this morning at 6, start your day the right way, and that is with DJ B in the Fresh Start Morning Show. 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

I knew you were that special one. 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
2: 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T-O-S-S.
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2: That's dope.
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0: 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The Soul of VA.

Yay, that is October London with your girl. I'm Terry Tab, bringing the slowdown to a close. Lord willing, we will get together tonight at 10, do this all over again. Always remember to keep God first. And as long as you kneel before God, you can stand before anyone. Be kind to one another. Keep that smile on your face. Beck G is up next. Here's John B. They don't know. Hot 91, the soul of VA.

0: October is Breast Cancer Awareness Month, a time where we shine the light on the fighters, the survivors, and the courageous journeys of those who fight this diagnosis head on. These are the voices of survival, the voices of strength. Let their stories remind us of that early detection, the power of support, and the strength that comes with never giving up. Here is another Hot 91 survivor story.
1: My name is Kim Pender. I'm originally from Rocky Mount, North Carolina, and I've been here in Virginia for 34 years, and I'm married with two adult grown women now. My husband and I have been married for 37 years. I am a 12-year breast cancer survivor. Yes, yes, I rang that bell, and it's been a journey. It's really been a journey. I was diagnosed in 2012 with stage 2B aggressive ductal carcinoma cancer, and it was on the right side, but it was in 13 lymph nodes, and it was moving fast. 2 years prior to that, my OBGYN and I kept telling her I felt like a little sharp prick in my right breast. And of course, I had been going to her for years, and she would check, and I'd go do a mammogram. Then I'd have to go back for a follow-up mammogram. And I got everything from dense breast to drinking too much caffeine to all of these crazy things. Well, they weren't crazy, but it was things that they normally tell women. But for me, I know my body, and I'm also diabetic, so I know when something's not right. And my doctor knew something wasn't right, but at that time, the 3D mammograms that they do now were not available unless you paid out of pocket. Insurance would not cover it. And of course, to get those mammograms, they were $3,000 to $5,000. And so that's why I always tell everyone, early detection is key, but knowing your body is the best way. It's so important to me to volunteer and to help women. I go around and I speak at different churches. At my church, Fourth Baptist in Portsmouth, my pastor, anytime someone's diagnosed, he calls or gives them my number to call so that I can try to guide them, because I had a young lady by the name of Frieda Bryan. And Frieda was an advocate for the American Cancer Society. She was director there. And Frieda walked me through everything once I got diagnosed, her and Kimberly Robertson. They worked there, and they called, and Frieda stayed on the phone with me all night, the first night, just to tell me what to expect, what questions to ask, what treatments to look at, and all these different things. And to have someone to be able to talk to that really understands, that made the difference. When God saves you and God gives you so much more to look forward to, it changes you. And for me, every time I talk about it, I get healed all over again.
0: This October, we stand strong together in the fight against breast cancer. 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Schedule your screenings and encourage your loved ones to do the same. We honor the survivors, support the fighters, and remember those we've lost. Stay aware, stay empowered, stay soul strong. 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
2: So, Shakur, you coached
3: the Intramurals basketball.
2: Intramurals.
3: Championship team.
2: Oh, congrats.
3: Yes, sir.
2: Did y'all win?
3: Yeah.
2: Okay. How did you find it difficult to get the ref's attention at times?
3: Nah, I'm screaming. Not at all. I'm over there screaming, yelling. 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
2: Well, after years of struggling to get referees' attention as a youth basketball coach, Maria Carlton decided to create her own solution.
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1: 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This your man, Avant.
2: What's happening, baby? It's Trey Songz. You know what it is.
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0: October is Breast Cancer Awareness Month, a time where we shine the light on the fighters, the survivors, and the courageous journeys of those who fight this diagnosis head on. These are the voices of survival, the voices of strength. Let their stories remind us of that early detection, the power of support, and the strength that comes with never giving up. Here is another Hot 91 survivor story
1: from his friend.
2: You go through the process, and the hardest part for me was sharing with my husband and my children. When the doctor told me, he said, yes, Ms. Grimstad, you know, you have cancer and this is what we're gonna do. So, like she said, Joyce, I went home, I got on the internet. The next time I came back to see him, I had a book. And he was like, he let me go through about 10 minutes of it, and he was like, look, he came from around his desk. He sat beside me, he said, look, let me tell you one thing. The internet is for general information. They don't know you. They don't know whatever else you might have. High blood pressure, kidneys problems, none of that. So, and if you got any questions, you just need to ask me. My doctor opted for me not to do chemo or radiation only because my spot was not that big, but it was enough for them to address it. So I ended up having a mastectomy. And the beauty of that is twofold. When you have a mastectomy, no one tells you that the breast that's left is still going to grow. You don't want to question why God does this. The beauty of it is that he's going to bring you through it regardless. Just like not having no money, your car broke down, you know, you're going to have one of those kind of days. We all do. I mean, that's just an experience. But from the experience is what makes you the person that you are. With all that being said, I'm glad to still be here. I feel good. That's what life is all about. I want to live.
0: This October, we stand strong together in the fight against breast cancer. Remember, early detection saves lives. Schedule your screenings and encourage your loved ones to do the same. We honor the survivors, support the fighters, and remember those we've lost. Stay aware, stay empowered, stay soul strong. From all of us at Hot 91, the soul of VA.
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3: 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Now why you wanna go and do that, huh? Now why you wanna go and do that, love, huh? Now why you wanna go and do that, and do that, and do that?

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2: So, Shakur, you coached
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3: Championship team.
2: Oh, congrats.
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2: Did y'all win?
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2: 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How did you find it difficult to get the ref's attention at times?
3: Nah, I'm screaming. Not at all. I'm over there screaming, yelling. I'm gonna get in your face.
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3: How?
2: Her patented timeout synchronization system, TOSS. T-O-S-S.
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2: That's dope.
3: That's tough.
2: That's dope.
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0: October is Breast Cancer Awareness Month, a time where we shine the light on the fighters, the survivors, and the courageous journeys of those who fight this diagnosis head on. These are the voices of survival, the voices of strength. Let their stories remind us of that early detection, the power of support, and the strength that comes with never giving up. Here is another Hot 91 survivor story.
1: My name is Sherry Briggs. I am a proud pirate from Hampton University, class of 98, QT3. Ooh, it's been a journey. I'm a warrior. I'm a survivor. A regular checkup, no symptoms. Mm-hmm. Went for my regular mammogram like I go every year at the beginning of the year, this February. So please make sure that you're getting checked. I push that and talk about that all the time because early detection is important. So when I went in, normal mammogram, they said, can you stay around a little bit? It made me nervous, but I had a similar, like a previous scare a few years ago. So I was like, okay, nothing. Like, and so they said, well, we're going to have you to come back for another procedure. And so they called and they scheduled the procedure. And I go in, do the procedure. I'm waiting for the results. And my doctor's office calls while I'm at work. I'm in my office and I'm so used to my doctor's office when they call, it's the nurse on the other end to give me my results. This time it's my doctor's voice. Mm. And she goes on and says, it's breast cancer. And I said, what? Can you repeat yourself? Because I was in a state of shock at that moment, right? And she could barely get the words out again to say it because the tears and everything just started to flow. So it was a day that I'll never forget, March 6th. Mm. And it will be etched in my mind forever and in my heart. But I took that moment to just, okay, Sherry, you had this moment. Get yourself together. You got to get up. And so I've been fortunate to, other than being out for my first surgery, I've been back to work full time. Okay. And, you know, I am looking forward to next week just to ring the bell, just to say it's done, you know, and put this chapter behind me and look forward to what's next. I'm sure it's still a roll ahead, but I'm excited.
0: This October, we stand strong together in the fight against breast cancer. Remember, early detection saves lives. Schedule your screenings and encourage your loved ones to do the same. We honor the survivors, support the fighters, and remember those we've lost. Stay aware. Stay empowered. Stay soul strong. 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
3: How?
2: 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T-O-S-S.
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0: If you're in traffic on that HRBT, to the Monitor Merrimack. 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

0: October is Breast Cancer Awareness Month, a time where we shine the light on the fighters, the survivors, and the courageous journeys of those who fight this diagnosis head on. These are the voices of survival, the voices of strength. Let their stories remind us of that early detection, the power of support, and the strength that comes with never giving up. Here is another Hot 91 survivor story.
1: My name is Alvinia Quarles. I currently live in Suffolk, Virginia. I've been living there for about 3 years. We relocated from Alaska after being there for 26 years. So we are just glad to be in the sunshine and out of the snow. I was diagnosed with stage 1 breast cancer in 2011. It was not detected through a self-exam. I didn't have a lump or anything like that. It was detected through a mammogram and an ultrasound. At that time, they told me that they saw some suspicious calcifications and things like that in the breast, and they were going to watch it every 6 months. So at that time, I was doing a mammogram every 6 months. By the year and a half is when they noticed some changes had happened, and then they sent me for an ultrasound. And ultrasound determined that it was positive for breast cancer. Then I had to do several biopsies, and that's when they determined that it was stage 1. All of the lymph nodes were clear, but it was just, it had reserved itself to outside of the duct area, so it hadn't gotten that far. So all the physicians that was taking care of me was pretty happy about it because it was early detection. And so that was the key, that you have to do early detection. Oh yeah, and you have to do your routine mammograms. Don't skip them. A lot of times people don't want to do them, but it is absolutely essential.
0: This October, we stand strong together in the fight against breast cancer. Remember, early detection saves lives. Schedule your screenings and encourage your loved ones to do the same. We honor the survivors, support the fighters, and remember those we've lost. Stay aware. Stay empowered. Stay soul strong. 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

0: Good morning, Spartans. Good morning, VA. And good morning, Fresh Inns. Chuck Taylor here, and we want to welcome you to the Fresh Start Morning Show, live from the Learning Lab on the campus of Norfolk State University. And behind the turntables, it's DJ B.
1: And you say Seven Cities. Welcome to the Fresh Start Morning Show on this All Request Thursday, Friday Eve. I'm DJ B. And wake up. Wake up. Wake up. It's the first of the month. It's October, y'all. It is October 1st. Red October for my Phillies. Go Phils. I got your holidays, your health, your sports, your good news, your tech news. It's All Request Thursdays. What classes you want me to cut up today? I got your back. 757-823-9672. If you're on that Twitch stream, you know what to do. You know what I mean? Let's just keep it moving. VA, two up, two down. It's the queen. P-Town, stand up. We see you. Hot 91. The Soul of VA. So that's not... Wait. We got to start that over. Because that's not what we're supposed to play. What happened? You messed up a perfect intro. I don't know what happened. What's going on with the computer? Give me a second. We'll get back to that.

Hot 91 of Solar VA, high of 84 today, currently 65. Now let's try this again. It's the queen of VA, Missy, Hot 91 of Solar VA.

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0: It's the first of the month, October 1st, 2026, the 274th day of the year. There's 91 days left of 2026. And as I stated, today is International Music Day, National Hair Day, National Lace Day, World Vegetarian Day, Homemade Cookie Day. Mm.

0: International Coffee Organization and launched in Milan in 2015 to celebrate coffee as a global commodity that supports the livelihoods of approximately 125 million farmers and producers in 70 countries. So it wasn't a coffee, National Coffee Day earlier this week. It's International Coffee Day today. And National Pumpkin Spice Day. National Pumpkin Spice Day. Also, National Book Month kicks off today. What's your favorite book of all time? Let me know. And on this day, 1971, Walt Disney World opened in Orlando, Florida. World Series, the first ever World Series game, was played 120 years ago today. Red October for my Phillies and the Braves. So must win today, Jack. Must win today. Let's get to the birthdays. Shouts to the Libras. Libra season, right?
1: Hey, kids. It's your birthday today. And since it's your birthday, I'm going to give you a happy birthday beat like this. Happy birthday to you.

the second lead singer of Charlemagne, was born on this day. He's 69 today. Donnie Hathaway was born on this day, 1945, promoted to Ancestor, January 13, 1979. All right, I got some health news on the way. Hey, we said the queen of VA, here's the king. Hot, MJ, Hot 91, Soul of VA, good morning. Oh, they're saying the high is 86 today. Oh my. Currently 69.

on the way. Some quick health news. Hey, what can I not eat now? That should be the name of the segment when it comes to food. FDA warns spices may be linked to dangerous lead levels. Now, let me be specific. The U.S. Food and Drug Administration is alerting consumers about a recall of Lior cinnamon ground seasoning after testing found elevated levels of lead in the product. Now, I'm curious on how they decided to test this particular brand for that particular element, but it happened. The affected product was distributed between November 18, 2025 and September 7, 2026 to retail stores, grocery stores, delis and supermarkets in New York, Jersey, PA, Texas, Florida, and Illinois. The recall follows a sample collected and analyzed by the Maryland Department of Health that found elevated levels of lead. No illnesses have been reported in connection with the product thus far. So if you have that brand of cinnamon, Lior cinnamon ground seasoning, you gotta let it. I'm sorry. Elevated levels of lead. It's crazy. Today's high 86, currently 70 degrees on the campus of Norfolk State University. All requests Thursday. Phone lines are open. Shakur, who has an 8 o'clock class, texted me at 2 o'clock in the morning. He was like, yo, B, I got your sports already. So, shout outs to the dedication from Shakur. We are Hot 91 and Solo DA. Good morning.

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1: playoffs. Don't talk about
0: practice.
1: You kidding me?
0: Not a game. Not a game.
1: Playoffs?
0: Not the game that I go out there and die for and play every game like it's my last. Not the
1: playoffs.
0: We talking about
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0: Good morning. Happy Thursday, and guess what? It's Shakur right here with your sports. Now listen, today is the first day of October, and it was the second time the Spartans faced off against HU for the Battle of HU in volleyball. And you already know who won. Spartans took that set 3-1. Now we also need y'all support because the Spartan football team is going head-to-head this Saturday at 2 against Robert Morris. Make sure you support our Spartans as they play their away game against Robert Morris and look to be 4-2 this season. Also, we have some NFL action today as we're going to get to see the Steelers and the Browns. Now, I know it's going to be a snooze fest, but Ron TV loves the Steelers, so I guess I'll watch it just to see what's going on. I just got to see Ron TV team take an L because he's always talking about my Cowboys. Now, the real talk was the WNBA playoffs yesterday. The Liberty took down the Lynx and now take a commanding 2-0 lead. We saw Jonquel Jones have 21 points and Breonna Stewart also pour in 21. We also saw the Dream take down the Mystics 93-75. Angel Reese had 15 points and Alicia Gray had 22 points. That's your sports report presented to you by the NSU Sports Network, reminding you to go get your football season ticket.
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makes me want to memorize a roller skating routine with my wife. But then the songs was off, and then I changed my mind and understand that that's not going to happen, nor it's impossible. It's not going to happen. Mo from the Beach said she wanted to hear something with Diddy in it. I said, you all right this morning? Have a good day, Mo. Top 91 to Soulja, that MC Honey remix. More importantly, Jadakiss.

Georgia launch a new mobile farm as a working classroom on wheels to teach agriculture. You know what I mean? Georgia teens Mason Wright and Casey Henley launched the Planet Georgia Mobile Farm, a traveling hands-on classroom that teaches young people about modern agriculture and technology. Wright, a student at Morris Brown College, and Henley, a student at the University of Georgia, are helping lead a hands-on mobile agriculture initiative. It focuses on education, food systems, and the future of farming. Program includes phonics, hydroponics, seed germination, planet nutrition, lighting, airflow, pest management, harvesting food, access, and sustainability. I love that. So rather than requiring participants to travel to a farm, laboratory, or specialized training center, Planet George is bringing the learning environment directly to the community. Listen,

0: Raul Food, man. Straight up and down. All right, we got a crash in Norfolk. Here's a quick traffic report brought to you by the Virginia Department of Motor Vehicle and Hot 91, reminding you that a Spartan will buckle up every trip every time. 64 eastbound at Broad Creek. Two lanes are closed. Yeah, it's looking bad. It's moving, though. But if you're heading towards that way, try to avoid that, if possible. All right? Keep it locked. We got some tech news from Shakur up next right here. Hot 91 at Solar VA 642. Good morning.
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0: future versions of AI to ignore human constraints and developer controls. OpenAI stated these alarming outputs occur during internal safety training and evaluations, not in publicly deployed chat systems. But the same disclosure revealed models using unauthorized keys, fabricating data when unable to find real answers, and overriding developer messages. So all I'm saying is keep an eye on the AI. I'm Shakur, and that's your tech news.
1: Yeah, thanks. I'm assuming Sarah Connor gonna pop up soon. Top 91, 6:50, good morning.

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0: Good morning, good morning, good morning. I am Shakur and happy October 1st, everybody. I'm right here on a Thursday with your headlines. In the news today, the United Kingdom accuses China of using academics to spy on AI and other tech research. Their spy agency issued an alert on Wednesday to warn that a Chinese organization was involved in funding academic research into topics such as AI on behalf of Beijing's State Security Service. They said more than 100 United Kingdom-based academics had contributed to the projects funded by China General Technology Research. This activity supports MSS espionage, which poses a threat to UK national security. Back in the U.S., Trump is sending $500, quote, refund, unquote, checks to Affordable Care Act enrollees along with a letter. Trump said the Biden administration overcharged ACA enrollees, and the check and letter come out about a month before the midterm elections. More on that soon. Back in VA, Virginia voters weigh marriage equality amendment as early voting begins. Virginia's constitution currently contains language defining marriage as between one man and one woman. That language has been unenforceable since a 2015 U.S. Supreme Court ruling established the constitutional right to same-sex marriage. The proposed amendment would remove the existing language and add a provision stating that two adults may marry, regardless of sex, gender, or race. Both sides agree it's important to read the full amendment before heading to the polls. And a dog who ran away after a Virginia Beach crash was found safe. We're told a neighbor was out walking their dog when the missing dog, Mikey, came up to them. And he is now taking a trip to the vet to make sure Mikey is okay. Today's high is 86. It's currently 69. And it's giggity. And it's like that.
1: That's the way it is. Thank you, Shakur. Music news on deck on this All Request Thursday. Thank y'all for joining us this morning. Friday Eve. Tribe Called Quest. Matter of fact, Pharrell remix for Bonita Appa Bum.

dropping crazy work. And later on in the radio show, we'll talk about the lady that was executed but didn't die. Okay. Ness, we see you. Big up. Shout out to Johanna Sense. We appreciate you, my G. It's Hot 91, the Soul of VA. Shouts to Nasty Nate on this ODB request. Perfect.

show on this October 1st, first of the month. And natural, well, notable Black History facts that happened today. In 1962, James Meredith integrates Ole Miss after the deadly riot on the night of September 30th into October 1st. Federal marshals and troops secured the campus, and Meredith registered as the University of Mississippi's first Black student. He graduated in 1963. In 1919, in Elaine, Arkansas, violence began September 30th, and that's what that was about. Well, not that was about, but this is another incident. It continued on to October 1st after white attackers fired on a meeting of Black sharecroppers organizing for fair pay. Hundreds of Black residents were killed in one of the deadliest episodes of racial violence in the U.S. history, and many Black men were then convicted in a rigged process. The case led into the Supreme Court's Moore v. Dempsey ruling in 1923. In 1960, Nigeria gains independence from Britain and celebrates every day October 1st. It's Africa's most populous country, by the way, if you didn't know. In 1961, Southern Cameroons joined Cameroon, marking the reunification of the former British and French territories. It's commemorative as Unification Day.

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2: Today is Thursday, and I want you to think about this. You've had a long week. It's not over just yet. Maybe it's payday for you tomorrow. Maybe it's just the start of your weekend. And things have happened. Good things have occurred. Bad things have occurred. Do not spend your life being a carpenter. Not everything that's broke requires you to fix it. Some things are best left as they are. Fix the things that matter most to you. Repair relationships. Repair yourself. But there are going to be things that others have in their lives that require fixing, but they don't require you to be the one to fix it. Not everything that's broke requires you to fix it. And that's my word.
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0: Quest Thursday. Phone lines are open. What you want me to cut up? I got you.
1: October is Breast Cancer Awareness Month, a time where we shine the light on the fighters, the survivors, and the courageous journeys of those who fight this diagnosis head on. These are the voices of survival, the voices of strength. Let their stories remind us of that early detection, the power of support, and the strength that comes with never giving up. Here is another Hot 91 survivor story.
2: Hi, my name is Joyce Austin, and I'm from Chesapeake, Virginia. I'm a colon cancer survivor. It was in 2008. It was in October. And I had been having symptoms way before that. Most people don't have symptoms of colon cancer other than constipation or their bowels looking different. And I kept complaining about my stomach. I couldn't digest a lot of different foods. Prior to that, I had had weight loss surgery, so I attributed to that. I kept going to my doctor, my primary care, and they tried to do an endoscope going down. And finally, my primary care, he said, let's try something different. Let's do a colonoscopy. And what happened is when they did the colonoscopy, I woke up on the table, and the doctor that had did it, he says, you have cancer. I took a chemo treatment, and then I had to wear a bag. All through it, I was blessed. At the time when you're going through, you don't think. You have a testimony, because when somebody else comes up and they're going through, that you want to hug them, you want to tell them it's going to be all right, and all you can do is just be there for them the way people were there for me.
1: 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Remember, early detection saves lives. 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Stay aware. Stay empowered. Stay soul strong. 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

0: language defining marriage as between one man and one woman. That language has been unenforceable since a 2015 U.S. Supreme Court ruling established the constitutional right to same-sex marriage. The proposed amendment would remove the existing language and add a provision stating that two adults may marry, regardless of sex, gender, or race. Both sides agree it's important to read the full amendment before heading to the polls. And a dog who ran away after a Virginia Beach crash was found safe. We're told a neighbor was out walking their dog when the missing dog, Mikey, came up to them. And he is now taking a trip to the vet to make sure Mikey is okay. Today's high is 86. It's currently 69. And it's giggity. And it's like that.
1: And that's the way it is. Thanks, Shakur. As we continue on to this All Request Thursday, your chance to get tickets to NSU's homecoming football game versus Virginia. Lynchburg is on the show today.

0: Skills, what up?
1: We fight every night. Now that's not kosher. I reminisce with bliss of when we was closer and wake up to be greeted by an argument again. You act like you're 10, so immature. I try to concentrate on the cure and keep looking at the front door. Thinking if I were to evacuate, you'd probably be straighter than straight and wouldn't have so much

0: It's time for sports, brought to you by NSU Athletics, reminding you that NSU football season tickets on sale now at nsuspartantickets.universitytickets.com.
1: Good morning. Happy Thursday, and guess what? It's Shakur right here with your sports. Now listen, today

0: going head-to-head this Saturday at 2 against Robert Morris. Make sure you support our Spartans as they play their away game against Robert Morris and look to be 4-2 this season. Also, we have some NFL action today as we're going to get to see the Steelers and the Browns. Now, I know it's going to be a snooze fest, but Ron TV loves the Steelers, so I guess I'll watch it just to see what's going on. I just got to see Ron TV team take an L because he's always talking about my Cowboys. Now, the real talk was the WNBA playoffs yesterday. The Liberty took down the Lynx and now take a commanding 2-0 lead. We saw Jonquel Jones have 21 points and Breonna Stewart also pour in 21. We also saw the Dream take down the Mystics 93-75. Angel Reese had 15 points and Alicia Gray had 22 points. That's your sports report presented to you by the NSU Sports Network, reminding you to go get your football season tickets.
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2: 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The Phillies in a must-win game. It's the Braves today. You know what I mean? JBC, P13, we see you. Big up, big up, big up. And also, the release of Grandmaster Flash, Birth of a Culture book today. Shout out to Grandmaster Flash. We're celebrating with a just DJing. More details on my IG at Beezus the DJ. All right, so let's do this.
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0: or your requests on the way. Your chance to win tickets, a pair of tickets, NSU's homecoming game versus Virginia Lynchburg, right here at home, right here on the campus of Norfolk State University. Of course, it's homecoming, October 10th. Don't move. CJ Brown, we see you. Alil, we see you. 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
2: October is Breast Cancer Awareness Month, a time where we shine the light on the fighters, the survivors, and the courageous journeys of those who fight this diagnosis head on. These are the voices of survival, the voices of strength. Let their stories remind us of that early detection, the power of support, and the strength that comes with never giving up. 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
3: My name is Tamika Gillen. I'm from Carrollton, Virginia. I reside in P-Town. I had no symptoms. I just went for my regular routine checkup. I did my testing. Probably like 2 weeks later, I get a call to come back in. I thought it was kind of strange because I always have mammograms. You know, I have a history of in the family. I ended up going back, and that's when they told me. It was December of 2022. Not sure the exact date, but it was December 2022, and I was devastated. I was like, no, not me. You know, I do my regular checkups. I, you know, do my self-examination, and was devastated. Having to go back home and tell the kids, that was really hard. So I was stage two. Like I said, it was devastating because, you know, dealing with my husband, who was just in a motorcycle accident of August 26, 2022, and then finding out I had breast cancer December 2022, that was like hard because I'm like, how am I going to survive? How am I going to get these bills and, you know, paid? And it was hard, but with the help of my children and, you know, supportive family members, we've been doing really good. I finished my treatments August the 12th, 2024.
2: 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Stay aware, stay empowered, stay soul strong.

0: I give you all my love today. Ricky, Ricky, Ricky, can't you see? Somehow your words just hypnotize me.
1: Pick up Bumpy Branch. All requests Thursday in effect.

activity supports MSS espionage, which poses a threat to UK national security. Back in the U.S., Trump is sending $500, quote, refund, unquote, checks to Affordable Care Act enrollees along with a letter. Trump said the Biden administration overcharged ACA enrollees, and the check and letter come out about a month before the midterm elections. More on that soon. Back in VA, Virginia voters weigh marriage equality amendment as early voting begins. Virginia's constitution currently contains language defining marriage as between one man and one woman. That language has been

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Tier 2G, man, we see you. 62 months is crazy. Appreciate you.

0: See, it's fresh and German in the chat. Hopefully I don't spark up anything crazy though. So, you know what? Never mind.
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1: Come on.
0: Why are you doing that, man?
2: Because I feel bad that I got in the box and I have to bring you down to my level, sir.
0: Hey, yo.
1: Come on.
0: Don't do that. Hate and jealousy will never.
2: That's not jealous or hate.
0: That's hate. You
2: trying to peer pressure.
0: You trying to hate on my weight loss journey.
1: Not come on.
0: Trying to hate on my weight loss journey, man.
2: You know what? We go directly to the source, the Maisons. It's their fault.
0: That's right. That's right. You and Carol do so much to keep people pre-diabetic around the seat.
1: Come on.

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1: 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Girl, I look in your eyes, see you care.
2: Yeah.
1: So why not stop trying to run and hide?

Sounds so good, don't you agree? I was supposed to play Outkast with Naya, her Braves, and my Phillies going against each other. Give me a second.

0: Let's see if Tech hit this note. Nope. That Dr. Pepper them donuts got you gassed.
1: Yes, indeed. Feed the needy.
0: What? What happened?
1: Well, that's it.
0: What?
1: That was it.
0: Huh?
1: Yeah. That session ended. That session was over. The Hot 91 Soul of VA. What's up, baby? He said, what happened? Hey, take a sip for the team.
2: Hey, Virginia, it's almost time to make your voice heard. 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
11: 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Good luck. Hot 91, the Soul of VA. Put it up. Put it up. Put it up.

weekend, friends, so let's get into it. I'm excited. And I got something else to tell you a little later on today. I will save it all for later. Here's Kayla Brianna with Energy here on Hot 91, the soul of VA.

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2: 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T-O-S-S.
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of VA. 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Y'all know who it was. That was Beyonce, Queen B. You know, you heard what it was. 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I'm Beck G, and I got music for you all during your work day. You know what I got for you? Something easy and smooth. It's Raheem Devon. The pleasure will be mine, and it will. Hot 91, the soul of VA.

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0: I told y'all stop playing. Huh? The new heat just touched down. 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

0: What's up, friends? Good afternoon. Well, it's still good morning, technically. It's a beautiful 80 degrees outside in Holden. I think we're going to get up to about 85. It's so beautiful outside. I can't wait to talk to you about it on your lunch break. What's going on, friends? I am Beck G, taking you all the way through most of your workday. It's a pleasure to be here with you. Thanks for locking in, friend. I got more great music ahead. Hey, listen, if you're an independent artist, you too can hear your music played right here. Stay tuned. I'll tell you exactly how. Right now, I got some new music for you ahead here on Hot 91. The soul of VA.
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0: Here's what you missed.
2: So, Shakur, you coached
3: the Intramurals
2: basketball. Intramurals.
3: Championship team.
2: Oh, congrats.
3: Yes, sir.
2: Did y'all win?
3: Yeah.
2: Okay. How did you find it difficult to get the refs' attention at times?
3: Nah, I'm screaming. Not at all. I'm over there screaming, yelling. I'm gonna get in your face.
2: Well, after years of struggling to get referees' attention as a youth basketball coach, Maria Carlton decided to create her own solution.
3: How?
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0: October is Breast Cancer Awareness Month, a time where we shine the light on the fighters, the survivors, and the courageous journeys of those who fight this diagnosis head on. These are the voices of survival, the voices of strength. Let their stories remind us of that early detection, the power of support, and the strength that comes with never giving up. Here is another Hot 91 survivor story.
1: My name is Zelma Stevenson. I am from Portsmouth, Virginia. Was born in Portsmouth and raised in Portsmouth. Been here all my life. I was diagnosed in 2023. I've always done my mammograms, always. That particular year, I went for my regular one. Then they sent me a letter saying I had to come back and do another one. So I did. I went back and did the second one. When I did the second one, I had to talk to the doctor. So I went in to talk to the doctor, and I said, "Doctor," I said, "hold on a minute." I said, "let me call my daughter." I said, because I didn't tell her I was coming for the second one. So called her, and I told her, I said, "baby, I'm in with the doctor, and the doctor has something he wants to talk to us about." And then that's when he was saying that he found something, but he wanted to do a biopsy to make sure what it was. So then, after that, made the appointment for the biopsy. She went with me. And that was a difficult thing after that. The result was that it was cancerous, but it was a grain of salt. So that meant it was a zero stage. And I thank the Lord for that. So that's why it's important to do it every year. It might hurt a little bit, because if you miss a year and not going, when you go back the following year, something happened within that year that you did not go. If you had gone that year, you would have caught it. Anything that they find, they can catch it real early, like they did for me. My name is Zelma Stevenson. I am a survivor. I have been blessed, and I'm going to keep kicking this and giving it the Lord the praise, because he's the one that brought me through this. And I thank him every day that I'm here. I tell everybody, I'm a survivor. Hot 91.
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0: Yo, with just a friend. I got what you need, all right, all this great music. What's up, friends? I am Beck G. Somebody's trying to be funny because it feels real good outside. And y'all know I'm in here, but I'll talk to you at lunch. Right now, keep it locked to Hot 91 for your chance to win. We've got Dion Cole live tickets before you can buy. Going down on New Year's Eve at the Dome by Rudder Mills in Virginia Beach. So you know the deal, right? Friends, y'all know what you got to do. Stay tuned in to win. It's real easy. Do exactly that. Keep it locked right here. Got more great music ahead. As a matter of fact, let me take you to Drake. You like that? You're welcome. Here's Shebang here on Hot 91, the soul of VA.
1: Yeah. Ice.

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1: That's all I need.
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I 91, the soul of VA. Yeah, J. Cole, that was so easy. I love that. It was Legacy. Came out this year. What's up, friends? I am back. It's the top of the 12 o'clock lunchtime, noon hour.

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2: 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How did you find it difficult to get the refs' attention at times?
3: 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Not at all. I'm over there screaming, yelling. I'm gonna get in your face.
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2: 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T-O-S-S.
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2: That's dope.
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Now, y'all know how I feel about some Norfolk and some VA. So, Norfolk, they're back. The R&B Block Party is taking over Norfolk Scope Plaza Friday, October 9th at 7 p.m. to kick off the homecoming weekend. 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Y'all know what time it is. We got to give you some great music for lunch. I hope you're enjoying outside. Take me with you. Pretend I'm with you. Save me some. Here's Odile with After the Club. Hot 91, the soul of

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1: 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That's Diggable Planets with Rebirth the Slick. Cool like that. I took it back a ways. Y'all knew if this was new. If you knew that then, you know something. What's up, friends? I'm feeling real good, and I'm glad that you're here. We're having a good time in this lunch hour, and I hope that you are enjoying the sunshine. I know I keep telling you all hour long, but you got to get it while you can, because it's going to cool down real quick by this weekend. I didn't mean the rhyme just came out like that, but y'all stick around. I got more for you. 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
6: 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In-person registration closes at 5 p.m., while online registration is available until 11:59 p.m. Miss the deadline? Virginia also offers same-day registration with a provisional ballot. 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

0: he got out, they locked him up.
1: Ain't this?
0: 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He did a U-turn. They locked him up. 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Took Tiny down there with him. Tiny had never been locked up until this. 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

Pastor Kavassier, part two. What's up, friends? Good afternoon. I am Beck G. Having a good time with you, like you're having a good time with me. I hope that's your testimony. Y'all, this is our last hour together today, so you know all I'm going to do is turn up. Thank you for being here, whether you're tapped in on the app or logged in online or dialed in to good old-fashioned radio with it turned to 91.1 FM. Either way, I'm glad you're here. You know what I do for you when you do that for me? I play you something super special, but not before I send a huge happy birthday shout-out to Tammy Johnson. Happy birthday, sister, and your birthday is on the first of the month. So you should enjoy your birthday all month. Y'all know she's a special time, a special type and a special kind, because guess what? She's retired from Norfolk State University. So listen, you're a special one. Happy birthday. Enjoy. Thanks for tuning in. And I got something good for you. His new music by Tank called Yes. Hot 91, the soul of it.

91 The Soul of VA. That's Aaron Ray with Too Good. That's what this music is to me. I know it is to you. I play what we like. What's going on, friends? I am Beck G, hanging out with you on this beautiful afternoon, getting you from your workday all the way to your driveway. Y'all know that DJ Scan will be up next, but guess what I got to tell you? If you are an independent artist and you want to hear your music played right here, well, listen up, because this is it. I'm going to tell you exactly what to do. First thing is, send it to us at WNSBOnline.org. Make sure that what you send is said with me, class, ready for the radio. That means it's clean, it's produced well, and the highest quality MP3 format, and you could hear your music played right here. Right now is the queen of hip-hop soul, the queen of R&B, the queen of hip-hop soul, the Mary J. Blige on Hot 91, the soul of VA.

0: October is Breast Cancer Awareness Month, a time where we shine the light on the fighters, the survivors, and the courageous journeys of those who fight this diagnosis head on. These are the voices of survival, the voices of strength. Let their stories remind us of that early detection, the power of support, and the strength that comes with never giving up. 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
1: My name is Kim Pender. I'm originally from Rocky Mount, North Carolina, and I've been here in Virginia for 34 years, and I'm married with two adult grown women now. My husband and I have been married for 37 years. I am a 12-year breast cancer survivor. Yes, yes, I rang that bell, and it's been a journey. It's really been a journey. I was diagnosed in 2012 with stage 2B aggressive ductal carcinoma cancer, and it was on the right side, but it was in 13 lymph nodes, and it was moving fast. 2 years prior to that, my OBGYN and I kept telling her I felt like a little sharp prick in my right breast. And of course, I had been going to her for years, and she would check, and I'd go do a mammogram. Then I'd have to go back for a follow-up mammogram. And I got everything from dense breast to drinking too much caffeine to all of these crazy things. Well, they weren't crazy, but it was things that they normally tell women. But for me, I know my body, and I'm also diabetic, so I know when something's not right. And my doctor knew something wasn't right, but at that time, the 3D mammograms that they do now were not available unless you paid out of pocket. Insurance would not cover it. And of course, to get those mammograms, they were $3,000 to $5,000. And so that's why I always tell everyone, early detection is key, but knowing your body is the best way. It's so important to me to volunteer and to help women. I go around and I speak at different churches. At my church, Fourth Baptist in Portsmouth, my pastor, anytime someone's diagnosed, he calls or gives them my number to call so that I can try to guide them, because I had a young lady by the name of Frida Bryan. And Frida was an advocate for the American Cancer Society. She was director there. And Frida walked me through everything once I got diagnosed, her and Kimberly Robertson. They worked there, and they called, and Frida stayed on the phone with me all night, the first night, just to tell me what to expect, what questions to ask,

0: what treatments to look at and all these different things. And to have someone to be able to talk to that really understands, that made the difference. When God saves you and God gives you so much more to look forward to, it changes you. And for me, every time I talk about it, I get healed all over again.
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0: VA Jaheim with Just In Case. We're going to all make it home tonight, okay? After we get off work, so we're not going to claim that. What's going on, friends? Our time together this afternoon has come to an end. I don't want to, but I got to go. We had a great time together today, and I'll see you tomorrow. I really did enjoy you. So y'all keep it locked right here. Coming up next, DJ Scan and Aaliyah. Y'all stay tuned in. They're going to have a good time. They always do. That's what we do around these parts. Y'all stay safe, stay hydrated, stay chill, and be kind to one another. It's always a good day to be kind. Stay tuned in, turn up, and locked in right here to Hot 91, the soul of VA.
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0: know where the original Feather fan was, practicing or tap with the draft. How you from Norfolk? Don't know. The original me in Norfolk was on North Military Highway. How you from Norfolk? And don't remember when family shot his one of his first video out on the zoo.
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Hot 91, the soul of VA. That was all. Oh, no, that wasn't. That was If I Don't Have You by Tamar Braxton. It's Leah Tamaria. It's about 2:40 on a Thursday. How y'all doing? Because I'm doing great. And I hope you're doing great, too. We're still giving out Deon Cole tickets. So stay locked in and stay tuned on Hot 91, the soul of VA.

0: October is Breast Cancer Awareness Month, a time where we shine the light on the fighters, the survivors, and the courageous journeys of those who fight this diagnosis head on. These are the voices of survival, the voices of strength. Let their stories remind us of that early detection, the power of support, and the strength that comes with never giving up. Here is another Hot 91 survivor story
1: from his friend.
2: You go through the process, and the hardest part for me was sharing with my husband and my children. When the doctor told me, he said, yes, Ms. Grimstad, you know, you have cancer and this is what we're gonna do. So, like she said, Joyce, I went home, I got on the internet. The next time I came back to see him, I had a book. And he was like, he let me go through about 10 minutes of it, and he was like, look, he came from around his desk, he sat beside me, he said, look, let me tell you one thing. The internet is for general information. They don't know you. They don't know whatever else you might have. Mm-hmm. Mm-hmm. High blood pressure, kidneys problems, mm-hmm. none of that. Mm-hmm. So, and if you got any questions, you just need to ask me. My doctor opted for me not to do chemo or radiation only because my spot was not that big, but it was enough for them to address it. So I ended up having a mastectomy. And the beauty of that is twofold. When you have a mastectomy, no one tells you that the breast that's left is still going to grow. You don't want to question why God does this. The beauty of it is that he's going to bring you through it regardless. Just like not having no money, your car broke down, you know, you're going to have one of those kind of days. We all do. I mean, that's just an experience. But from the experience, it's what makes you the person that you are. With all that being said, I'm glad to still be here. I feel good. That's what life is all about. I want to live.
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doing that. We keep doing this. 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
2: 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How did you find it difficult to get the ref's attention at times?
3: 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Not at all. I'm over there screaming, yelling. I'm gonna get in your face.
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6: This traffic report is brought to you by the Virginia Department of Motor Vehicles and Hot 91, reminding you that it's Spartan to buckle up every trip, every time. There's now stop-and-go traffic in Norfolk, I-64 westbound between Bay Avenue, exit 274, and the Hampton Roads Bridge Tunnel. There's also stop-and-go traffic in Chesapeake, I-64 eastbound between Route 17, George Washington Highway, exit 296. And due to an accident, East Express Lane closed. Left shoulder is blocked. 299 Bowers Hill. This traffic report is brought to you by the Virginia Department of Motor Vehicles and Hot 91, reminding you that it's Spartan to buckle up every trip, every time.
7: 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Early voting begins September 18th. 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

We're Hot 91 and Solar VA Tyler. Is it love? DJ Scan here. Right now, I got your healthy relationship talk of the day. Something that'll help to keep your relationship healthy is to always work on you. You know, a lot of times you get into that relationship, you're all in love, and you know, it's the honeymoon phase and whatnot. And sometimes you just kind of lose sight of things, but you have to remember everything that you did to get to where you are is what attracted that person. So always continue to work on you throughout the relationship and always encourage your partner to also work on themselves, so y'all can have something to contribute to each other as y'all grow together. So continue to work on you throughout the relationship. 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Y'all stay tuned in with Hot 91, the Solar VA.

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6: With Katie and Lovett. An ex-firefighter is on the FBI's most wanted list after potentially faking his death. Charles Jonathan Harris of the Bay Area is charged with possession of child pornography. The FBI says he purportedly drowned in a boating accident before prosecution. Now law enforcement suspects he might have staged the incident, and the Bureau is currently searching for him. Rapper Rick Ross is charged with battery by strangulation for an alleged domestic violence issue in August. Rick Ross, whose real name is William Leonard Roberts, has documents that show he surrendered to Miami Beach police Thursday morning and was granted a $5,000 bond the same day. The arrest report refers to the victim as JK and says Ross was living with her at the time. The 50-year-old musician

miles per hour. Today will be a high of 85 degrees with a low of 66. The temperature outside is currently 84 degrees. It's prime time, folks. Tonight for the Thursday night football primetime game, we have a battle of the AFC North. It'll be the Pittsburgh Steelers taking on the Cleveland Browns at Huntington Bank Field. Both teams are coming off of clutch and high energy wins in week 3, with the Steelers winning their game 30-27 and the Browns winning theirs 21-18. Who will come out on top in this primetime battle of the AFC North? Find out tonight at 8:15 p.m. I'm Kadian Lovett, and this is your 91 Second News on Hot 91, the soul of VA.

0: Well, Hot 91 is Solar VA, one of my favorite Dark Child productions. Destiny's Child, Lose My Breath. And big shouts out to Michelle Williams of Destiny's Child. Welcome to VA. We're going to shout out another great institution across the way, Regent University. She's there studying psychology. So shouts out to her for that right there. Welcome to VA, Michelle Williams, Hot 91.
1: And here's another banger from around the way. 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
0: Intramurals
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0: Oh, congrats.
1: Yes, sir.
0: Did y'all win?
1: Yeah.
0: Oh, okay. How did you find it difficult to get the refs' attention at times?
1: Nah, I'm screaming. Not at all. I'm over there screaming, yelling. I'm gonna get in your face.
0: Well, after years of struggling to get referees' attention as a youth basketball coach, Maria Carlton decided to create her own solution.
1: How?
0: Her patented timeout synchronization system, TOSS. 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
1: How'd that work?
0: Let's coaches press a handheld button that sends an instant vibrating alert to an official's wrist.
1: That's tough.
0: That's dope.
1: That's tough.
0: That's tough.
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5: This traffic report is brought to you by the Virginian DMV and Hot 91. Remind you, it's Spartan to buckle up every trip, every time. Stop and go traffic in Portsmouth on I-264 eastbound between Effingham Street and Exit 7 and City Hall Avenue, Exit 10. Stop and go traffic in Hampton on I-64 eastbound between Mallory Street, Exit 268 and Hampton Roads Bridge Tunnel. This traffic report is brought to you by the Virginian DMV and Hot 91. Remind you, it's Spartan to buckle up every trip, every time.
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We're Hot 91, the Soul of VA Scandalous. DJ Scan here. Stay tuned. Then I'm going to say up next. I think I'm going to say that. You're going to hang around with me. I'm giving away some tickets to see Dion Cole at the Dome New Year's Eve. So hang around for a little bit, all right? Y'all stay tuned. We're Hot 91, the Soul of VA.

0: October is Breast Cancer Awareness Month, a time where we shine the light on the fighters, the survivors, and the courageous journeys of those who fight this diagnosis head on. These are the voices of survival, the voices of strength. Let their stories remind us of that early detection, the power of support, and the strength that comes with never giving up. Here is another Hot 91 survivor story.
1: My name is Sherry Briggs. I am a proud pirate from Hampton University, class of 98, QT3. Whoa, it's been a journey. I'm a warrior. I'm a survivor. A regular checkup, no symptoms. Mm-hmm. Went for my regular mammogram like I go every year at the beginning of the year this February. So please make sure that you're getting checked. I push that and talk about that all the time because early detection is important. But I went in, normal mammogram. They said, can you stay around a little bit? It made me nervous, but I had a similar, like a previous scare a few years ago. So I was like, okay, nothing. Like, and so they said, well, we're going to have you to come back for another procedure. And so they called and they scheduled the procedure. And I go in, do the procedure. I'm waiting for the results. And my doctor's office calls while I'm at work. I'm in my office and I'm so used to my doctor's office when they call, it's the nurse on the other end to give me my results. This time it's my doctor's voice.
2: Mm.
1: And she goes on and says, it's breast cancer. And I said, what? Can you repeat yourself? Because I was in a state of shock at that moment, right? And she could barely get the words out again to say it because the tears and everything just started to flow. So it was a day that I'll never forget, March 6th. Mm. And it will be etched in my mind forever and in my heart. But I took that moment to just, okay, Sherry, you had this moment. Get yourself together. You got to get up. And so I've been fortunate to, other than being out for my first surgery, I've been back to work full time. Okay. And, you know, I am looking forward to next week just to ring the bell, just to say it's done, you know, and put this chapter behind me and look forward to what's next. Mm-hmm. I'm sure it's still a roll ahead, but I'm excited.
0: This October, we stand strong together in the fight against breast cancer. 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Stay empowered, stay soul strong. 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

0: 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Norfolk Chesapeake. We are Hot 91. Right now. 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
5: With Katie and Lovett. An ex-firefighter is on the FBI's most wanted list after potentially faking his death. Charles Jonathan Harris of the Bay Area is charged with possession of child pornography. The FBI says he purportedly drowned in a boating accident before prosecution. Now law enforcement suspects he might have staged the incident, and the Bureau is currently searching for him. Rapper Rick Ross is charged with battery by strangulation for an alleged domestic violence issue in August. Rick Ross, whose real name is William Leonard Roberts, has documents that show he surrendered to Miami Beach police Thursday morning and was granted a $5,000 bond the same day. The arrest report refers to the victim as JK and says Ross was living with her at the time. The 50-year-old musician

Forecast calls for mostly cloudy skies, followed by partly cloudy conditions expected around 4 p.m. with winds up to 12 miles per hour. Today will be a high of 85 degrees with a low of 66. The temperature outside is currently 84 degrees. It's prime time, folks. Tonight for the Thursday night football primetime game, we have a battle of the AFC North. It'll be the Pittsburgh Steelers taking on the Cleveland Browns at Huntington Bank Field. Both teams are coming off of clutch and high energy wins in week 3, with the Steelers winning their game 30-27 and the Browns winning theirs 21-8. Who will come out on top in this primetime battle of the AFC North? Find out tonight at 8:15 p.m. I'm Kadian Lovett, and this is your 91 Second News on Hot 91, the soul of VA.

Well, Hot 91 is Soda VA. Call it number 975-782-39672. I got a pair of tickets for you to check out. Funny man, Dion Cole, he's going to be at the Dome New Year's Eve. You want to check this out. I'm going to hook you up with two tickets, but you got to call me right now. 757-823-9672. And the winner must be 18 years or older. All right, so hit me up right now. Call number 9. Where you at? Dead Fresh, little baby. Hot 91.

0: How you doing today?
1: I'm good. How are you?
0: I'm doing well, Samaya. Samaya, what you got planned for New Year's Eve?
1: I don't know. Bali church.
0: Church? That's a good thing. You know, I don't want to be the person. And look, you might need to just go to church. Or can you go to church and to the Dion Cole show? You think you can do that?
1: Yeah. Yes.
0: You can do that? Well, we're going to make that happen for you to call them and I.
1: Oh, my goodness. Thank you.
0: You're so welcome. Listen, make sure you still go show God his love, too, all right?
1: Yes, sir.
0: That's what I'm talking about. You just got yourself a pair of tickets to go check out Dion Cole at the Dome. And, yeah, let them know the station that hooked you up.
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7: 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Remind you, it's Spartan to buckle up every trip, every time. Stop and go traffic at Portsmouth or I-264 eastbound between Effingham Street, exit 7, and City Hall Avenue, exit 10. Stop and go traffic in Newport News City on US 17 southbound between James River Bridge, Newport News side, and James River Bridge, Isle of Right side. This traffic report is brought to you by the Virginia DMV and Hot 91, reminding you, a Spartan, to buckle up every trip, every time.
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On the VA, DJ Scan here. Right now, I got a motivational quote for you. Check this out, 757. Keep good people around you, and it will show in everything that you do. Let me say it one more time. Keep good people around you, and it will show in everything that you do. 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Y'all stay tuned in. We're Hot 91. 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

0: 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I got your cybersecurity tip of the day. 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Your smart coffee is a part of the Internet of Things, which is IoT, and that is any physical device that has a capability to connect to a network. And to protect your smart coffee maker from cyber threats, you should keep its firmware updated and isolated on a separate network using segmentation. You also want to enable strong encryption and two-factor authentication. And if you have any other IoT devices on that same network, you want to manage those connected devices. You can disable or remove old devices. If you no longer use a smart device, it should be disabled or removed from your network to eliminate potential entry points for cyber criminals. And most of all, you want to ask yourself, what is the necessity of having certain IoT devices connected to the same network where you share your home computer and your smartphone, which has valuable information up there? And that's your cybersecurity tip of the day. Cybersecurity for smart coffee makers. Masters in cybersecurity from NSU, PhD candidate. 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
1: October is Breast Cancer Awareness Month, a time where we shine the light on the fighters, the survivors, and the courageous journeys of those who fight this diagnosis head on. These are the voices of survival, the voices of strength. Let their stories remind us of that early detection, the power of support, and the strength that comes with never giving up. 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
2: My name is Alvinia Quarles. I currently live in Suffolk, Virginia. I've been living there for about 3 years. We relocated from Alaska after being there for 26 years. So we're just glad to be in the sunshine and out of the snow. I was diagnosed with stage 1 breast cancer in 2011. It was not detected through a self-exam. I didn't have a lump or anything like that. It was detected through a mammogram and an ultrasound. At that time, they told me that they saw some suspicious calcifications and things like that in the breast, and they were going to watch it every 6 months. So at that time, I was doing a mammogram every 6 months. By the year and a half is when they noticed some changes had happened, and then they sent me for an ultrasound. And ultrasound determined that it was positive for breast cancer. Then I had to do several biopsies, and that's when they determined that it was stage 1. All of the lymph nodes were clear, but it was just, it had reserved itself to outside of the duct area, so it hadn't gotten that far. So all the physicians that was taking care of me was pretty happy about it because it was early detection. And so that was the key, that you have to do early detection. Oh yeah, and you have to do your routine mammograms. Don't skip them. A lot of times people don't want to do them, but it is absolutely essential.
1: 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Early detection saves lives. Schedule your screenings and encourage your loved ones to do the same. We honor the survivors, support the fighters, and remember those we've lost. Stay aware, stay empowered, stay soul strong. 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
2: You better believe it. It's Hot 91 with a soul of VA. Your boy Ron TV right back on you on this Throwback Thursday. How you guys out there doing, VA? Okay. Just checking the temperature in the room because the temperature outside is hot. Man, I thought summer was out of here, but apparently summer said, hey, a little bit of overtime, please, sir. I got bills to pay. I need a little bit of overtime. And that's fine. Stay as long as you like, summer. Summer, matter of fact, if you want to stay through winter, be my guest. You can take a little bit of money out of my check. No, don't mess with my check. But you can take a little bit of money out of spring or fall check a little bit. Do their job. You can stay. Let them stay where they at, okay? Pull through, summer. Pull through. All right. Top 91 with a soul of VA. Is that pretty boy the artist? Hey, you know what? Okay, we're going to take a U-turn, fork in the road, because while I got Pretty Boy up here, I'm going to make my stand right now, all right? I don't know what bag this boy in right now. I don't know what bag he been in lately, but every song he been posting been sounding like some purified platinum hits. I don't know where the tracks are. Now, I done seen you in the room with Teddy Riley. I done seen you in the room with Beanie Siegel and Jay-Z. I don't know who else in there orchestrating the boards, but if they can't mix faster than this, let me do it. I got a board right here. We want them songs out pretty. I don't know what you got going on, my boy, all right? But I need you to hurry up and bless us with something, all right? All right, look, it's Hot 91, the soul of VA. I know you guys are waiting. I know you guys know what's happening. October, it is going down. We got those R&B block party tickets. It's going down, absolutely. It is absolutely going down, and I got some tickets for you tonight. So if you stay by your radio and write down this phone number, 757-823-9672, I'm going to get somebody in there, all right? Maybe you'll get an autograph from me. Maybe you'll get an autograph from Pretty. We'll see what happens. I'll try to work that out for you. Listen, it's Throwback Thursday. So I got a throwback question, all right? Got a throwback question. My question of the night, all right? I want y'all to tell me the first time you snuck into somewhere, okay? Listen to me close, all right? Not the first time you snuck somebody in, the first time you snuck into a facility, whether it was your girlfriend house, whether it was the movies, the club, whether it was Pretty Boy's basement. I need you to tell me the first time you snuck into a place, all right? Let's have some fun. I already know my answer. I don't know. It might be typical, but we'll see. 757-823-9672, all right? Can I be your centaur, all right? Virginia, I miss you. These are just songs that I've been hearing on Pretty Boy's site, and I'm waiting for them to drop. Listen, follow me right now at RonTV757. I'm live with Pretty Boy right now. I can't wait for them songs to come out, my boy. Look, we got tickets to give away. We got questions to do, and we have a parlay party coming up. We got a game night. You see the shirt. If you're on my live, you see the shirt. Still a nation in the building. We're going to take this win. I got you a parlay later tonight. Let's get it. I'll be right back. It's Hot 91 Soul of VA.
0: It's 6 o'clock. Ain't nothing else on but Ron TV.

0: Then he got out. They locked him up again.
1: Ain't that
0: they did. They locked him up. He did a U-turn. They locked him up. And then he took the damn woman with him. Took Tiny down there with him. Tiny had never been locked up until this. He wants to go down there and drop a hit record again.
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3: 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I'm over there screaming, yelling. 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
5: It's 6 o'clock. Ain't nothing else on but Ron TV.
6: You better believe it. It's Hot 91. Solar VA. All right, look. The question of the night. All right. Now, I hope. Now, look, we all grown at this point. Now, don't get yourself incriminated. All right. With a lie that you told years ago. If it's going to get you in trouble, don't tell it. I don't care. Yeah, go ahead and tell it. Go ahead and tell it. You grown now. I want you to tell me about a time. All right, it's Throwback Thursday. Tell me about a time that you snuck in to a place, a facility, an event, all right, a movement, whatever the case may be, all right? You weren't supposed to be there, but you found yourself there, all right? Let me know about it. Hot 91, who's this?
7: Romy Rome.
6: Ain't it, man?
7: Ain't it, man?
6: Bro.
7: Ain't it, man?
6: Now, I know you done had some adventures in life, all right? I know you have. All right. I need you to tell me about the time that you snuck in. Where did you go?
7: My time. I'm going to tell you my time. When I snuck in the club back in the day.
6: Okay. All right.
7: I was 16.
6: Okay. What club was it?
7: I can't remember the name of the joint, but all my older homeboys told me. They was like, man, come with us, man. Come on. We can get you in. They got me in, got me drunk, and then dropped me off in front of my house.
6: Oh, no.
7: I fell asleep on the curb in front of the house, man. I still got my butt whipped, you know.
6: Dang. You know how that... Moms and pops still got you, man.
7: Oh, yeah.
6: Ah.
7: So I still had fun, though.
6: Hey, listen, you know what?
7: For about 5 years.
6: You know what? YOLO. Might as well have got it in one good time. Might as well. I'm not condoning it, but I get it. We all done did it. All right. I ain't mad at you, man.
7: We all done did it.
6: Listen, stay listening, bro. I'm giving away some R&B Block Party tickets in a few, all right?
7: Yeah, we all right.
6: On the gang. Hot 91 Soul.

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1: Tonight, in my hands, I have some R&B Block Party tickets. They're kicking off NSU's homecoming week right at the Norfolk Scope. All your favorite DJs gonna be in the building. You never know who might be in attendance. They might bring out somebody special. Who knows? Besides myself. All right. Gonna bless the stage. I know it's going from 7 till midnight. Good times, good vibes. I know it's gonna be drinks and food and a lot of twerking, probably. Just probably a lot of singing and twerking, probably. But hey, that's what it's all about, all right? And safe, and being safe. Look, that's going down tonight. I got your opportunity to win as long as you have this phone number, 757-823-9672. You can get in where you fit in to win, okay? Made that up at the end right there. Stay by your radio, okay? I also have a little announcement for you. If you go to WNSBOnline.org, you can also win yourself a pair of Dion Cole tickets because he's coming as well to Rutter's Mills Dome. All right, in Virginia Beach, one of my top 10 favorite comics of all time. Dion Cole is going to be crazy, man. Oh, he is a genius. Genius. It's not even close. Top 10. Not even close. All right, I don't care who else you throw in the top. You can name 9 others, but he's in the top 10 for sure. All right, look. We're going to get back to the topic. We're going to get back to the fun. Stay by your radio, okay? It's Hot 91 Solo VA.

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1: 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Ron TV 757. Everybody, follow him on social media. And also, go check his show out. Ron TV 757. 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
2: So, Shakur, you coached
3: the Intramurals basketball
2: championship team.
3: Oh, congrats.
2: Yes, sir.
3: Did y'all win?
2: Yeah.
3: Oh, okay. How did you find it difficult to get the refs' attention at times?
2: Nah, I'm screaming. Not at all. I'm over there screaming, yelling. I'm gonna get in your face.
3: Well, after years of struggling to get referees' attention as a youth basketball coach, Maria Carlton decided to create her own solution.
2: How?
3: Her

0: Election Day. 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Election Day is Tuesday, November 3rd. 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

It's Hot 91 with a soul of VA. Your boy Ron TV right back on you. So look, this is what we're doing. Welcome to the Parlay Partay. If you're not familiar with this segment of the show, this is when my sports bettors, if you're a sports bettor like myself, whether you use FanDuel, Prize Picks, DraftKings, Bet 360, whatever. All right. This is your time. This is our time to shine. Now, I've been on a winning streak lately. Don't cap. I've been on a winning streak lately. The last, three parlay parties cashed out. And I hope tonight ain't no different. So tonight's going to be ugly. So, of course, it's black and yellow. We're up. It's my squad. But this is why you need me tonight. Because I know my squad better than a lot of people, okay? Yes, we're the six-time Super Bowl champions. Yes, we have a Super Bowl-winning quarterback leading us up and down the field, but that quarterback is about 84 years old, okay? And this isn't the Mike Tomlin era anymore, okay? We get scrappy. I know my team. I don't over-exalt us. No, it's not our year every year. We'll talk about that later. I just keep it 100. I don't know what we are right now. I don't know our identity. So with that being said, I'm gonna go with what I know. Now I saw Pat McAfee gave DraftKings a great deal, and I like it. And I think I'm gonna use it tonight for the first time. I'm going to use somebody else's influence more so than usual, and I'm gonna just take it straight up and down. Pat McAfee said 160 passing yards for Aaron Rodgers and 160 passing yards for Deshaun Watson. And I like it. I actually like that. Why do I like that? Even in a losing effort, I'm looking back at September 20th when we faced the Patriots and lost 20-3. Aaron Rodgers still threw for 187 yards. I'm looking at a shootout between Tampa Bay and Cleveland. Deshaun still, he threw for 238 yards. Like, I'm looking at the stats, and it just is what it is. I'll go as far as to go to last week. Hold on, let me see. I'm gonna scroll to last week's game. Let me see. The Panthers took on the Cleveland Browns, and Deshaun still threw for, let me see how many this is. He still threw for, that's right, but he got hurt. 144, which wasn't bad, but he threw for two passing touchdowns. But still, close. But the game before that, like 200 and something yards. Now, you know what, I'm gonna do it officially. I'm gonna go back to, what was the first game? I'm gonna go back to week one. I'm just trying to give you, you know, some type of substance with my choices. I don't want you to think I'm just picking them, you know, out of the thin air. Week one against the Jaguars, Deshaun throws for 205 yards. You see what I'm saying? I'm looking at the stats. These are the stats. You know what? What did we do last week? Let me go to last week, okay? I'm going to go to last week for the Steelers. We took on, who did we beat? The Bengals. 30-27, okay? I'm looking at the stats. This isn't just me throwing out just numbers. Aaron Rodgers throws for 292 yards. I feel like this is a safe bet, man. I'm not afraid of this bet. Matter of fact, I'm gonna put a lot of money up on it. Why? Because there's a boost on DraftKings for to make it a plus 100, which means whatever you put on it will double your money. So if you got 50 bucks, put it on it. It'll make you 100. If you got 100, it'll make you 200. If you got 500 laying around the house, put it on it. That'll make you 1,000. I think it's the safest bet of the night. Because I'm not sure who's going to be scoring. I think DK Metcalf has one touchdown all year so far. That's three games. We're three games in already. This is game four for us. I'm not sure what Jaylen Warren is going to do tonight. I'm just not sure. We don't have an identity yet. Just yet. We're still trying to figure ourselves out. Just like the Browns. So, I'm going to just go with what I know, which is passing yards. I will take Deshaun and Aaron Rodgers both for 160 yards. If you put the plus bonus on it on DraftKings, it'll put you at a plus 100. It'll double your money. And I'll see you at the bank tomorrow.
Disclaimer, this is for entertainment purposes only. And you got to be 21 to gamble. All right, look, stay locked. Up next, I'm sending somebody to go to the block a party. All right? Top 91, Solo V8. Panda.

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1: All the girls jack, beat steady knocking. 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
2: 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Fuck it! 1, 2.

0: October is Breast Cancer Awareness Month, a time where we shine the light on the fighters, the survivors, and the courageous journeys of those who fight this diagnosis head on. These are the voices of survival, the voices of strength. Let their stories remind us of that early detection, the power of support, and the strength that comes with never giving up. Here is another Hot 91 survivor story.
1: Hi, my name is Joyce Austin, and I'm from Chesapeake, Virginia. I'm a colon cancer survivor. It was in 2008. It was in October. And I had been having symptoms way before that. Most people don't have symptoms of colon cancer other than constipation or their bowels looking different. And I kept complaining about my stomach. I couldn't digest a lot of different foods. Prior to that, I had had weight loss surgery, so I attributed to that. I kept going to my doctor, my primary care, and they tried to do an endoscope going down. And finally, my primary care, he said, let's try something different. Let's do a colonoscopy. And what happened is when they did the colonoscopy, I woke up on the table, and the doctor that had did it, he says, you have cancer. I took a chemo treatment, and then I had to wear a bag. All through it, I was blessed. At the time when you're going through, you don't think. You have a testimony, because when somebody else comes up and they're going through, you want to hug them, you want to tell them it's going to be all right, and all you can do is just be there for them the way people were there for me.
0: This October, we stand strong together in the fight against breast cancer. Remember, early detection saves lives. Schedule your screenings and encourage your loved ones to do the same. We honor the survivors, support the fighters, and remember those we've lost. Stay aware, stay empowered, stay soul strong. 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
1: Romy Rome, have you won anything in the last 30 days?
0: No.
1: Yes, you have today, because you got these tickets. Congratulations. I'm sending you to the R&B Block Party. I told y'all to follow me on Instagram so y'all would know when I was about to do it. He paid attention, and that's how he won. Stay right there, bro. I'm going to get some info from you, all right? All right. All right, bet. Side 91, R&B Block Party is going down at the Norfolk Scope. Don't you miss it. It's the soul of the 8.

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